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Your favorite it's over songs. And it's too late to apologize. South Georgian Bay's favorites. 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

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You organize the food and friends. We'll bring the music. Saturday night. 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

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It's me. Hi. I'm the problem. It's me. And everything in between. And then I saw her face. I'm a believer. 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

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And everything in between. 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

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You organize the food and friends. We'll bring the music. Saturday night. 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

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Hold on, your favorite things are good songs. Watermelon sugar high. Watermelon sugar. Your favorite it's over songs. Someone like you. South Georgian Bay's favorites. Light 99.3. Ladies up in here tonight. No fighting. We got the refugees. No fighting. Up in here.

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The decade of Rubik's Cubes, big hair, shoulder pads, and acid wash jeans brought us some of the greatest songs ever made. And we play them all. 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I'm just a little homesick.

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2: It's Tuesday, August 4th. Good morning. Welcome back from the long weekend. It's going to be sunny and warm today. The dollar trading 71.31 cents U.S. I'm Stacey Englehart. Well, if you're heading out to the beach, just remember Grey Bruce Public Health, in consultation with the City of Owen Sound, has posted Kelso Beach as unsafe for swimming. Routine water sampling showed bacteria levels exceeded Ontario Ministry of Health standards. Well, it's not yet clear when WestJet will get back to normal, but flights were slowly getting in the air a day after a strike by cabin crew ruined travel plans for thousands of passengers. About 4,400 flight attendants walked off the job early Sunday when the two sides couldn't reach a tentative deal. A deal was reached early yesterday, ending the work stoppage. A vote happens in about a month. OPP say the death of an 18-year-old in Midland Friday is now deemed a homicide. Officers say they found a man with gunshot wounds at an apartment complex who later died in hospital. Police believe it's an isolated incident and say there's no widespread threat to the community. Officers say the investigation is ongoing and anybody with information is asked to contact police. OPP say the bodies of a man and woman, both from Toronto, have been recovered after a boating crash in the Muskoka region. Officers were called to Lake Rosso late Friday night, where they found a damaged boat resting on a rock ledge. The investigation into what led up to the collision is ongoing. Anybody with information is asked to contact OPP. Well, this certainly makes you think twice about visiting the United States. ICE agents can now hide their face and they don't have to have ID. A federal judge in the U.S. ruled that the state of New York can't ban federal agents from covering their face and they don't even have to carry a visible ID. The ruling comes after a judge earlier this year blocked a similar law in California. It was enacted when the U.S. government started to arrest people taking their children. Light 99.3 Sports. Baseball yesterday, the Jays beat Houston 3-1. That road series continues at 8:10 tonight. In the WNBA, the Toronto Tempo are in Golden State at 10. At the National Bank Open, Kayla Cross has her first WTA victory. The London native advanced to the second round. Layla Fernandez, the only seeded Canadian at the women's tournament in Toronto, plays her first match tomorrow. On the men's side in Montreal, Gabriel Diallo is moving on, and Liam Draxel was forced to wait till today because of rain. JD will keep you posted on the forecast throughout the morning. From the Light 99.3 News Center, I'm Stacey Englehart.

608, first thing Tuesday. Feels like a Monday, but it's the Tuesday because of that extra day the long weekend gave us, and it feels right, doesn't it? Maybe we avoid that Monday stigma and everything and kick off the shorter week with a little bit more pep, a little more zeal, hopefully. How was your weekend, though? That good, wasn't it? It would have been nice even to make it longer, but we did what we could. We counted those extra days, and we enjoyed. Hopefully. Feist helps to start.

Bud is a pretty good little Tuesday, though, on the go. Not manic. It's just pleasant and potential-filled. 6:15, good morning, rise and shine. We'll do what we can on our end to help on that. JD and Glass Tiger on Lights.

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1: Not a bad start to the week. It's warmish and will be a lot of different things, though, throughout the week. Sunshine today and 27 degrees, sunny early tomorrow, then rain to roll through later in the day and highs of near 28 degrees. Light showers, though, tomorrow expected a little heavier by Thursday. 90% chance, 5 to 10 millimeters and 17 degrees. Sun and cloud Friday, 40% chance, light showers and 26 degrees. It is a coolish start to our Tuesday.
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6:35, Jays win yesterday. Oh, it was awful to watch that one St. Louis game, though, wasn't it? 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It's painful. But we love it when they win. Yesterday they did 3-1. They resume Houston tonight.

0: Light weather update.
1: Sunny skies today and 27 degrees. Sunny early tomorrow, then up to an 80% chance of rainfall. Later tomorrow, light showers if we get them, and 28 degrees. Thursday, 90% chance, 5 to 10 millimeters, and a coolish high of 17. Then Friday, sun and cloud, 40% chance, light showers. Back up to a high of 26.
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1: 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I'm J.D. Moffitt.
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1: All right, we'll take a sunny start on a Tuesday. The weather was, for the most part, great all weekend, wasn't it? A bit of rain when you needed it, but then sunny too. We'll see how the week plays out.

South Georgia Bay's Light 99.3, Fine Young Cannibals, many good things we enjoyed over the weekend, right? And hopefully sleep was one of them, or maybe not. Yeah, at our places, sleep was a premium. A few hours here or there, busy with Summerfest. Oh, it was so good over the weekend. We're so glad you celebrated with us all in the main streets of Meaford. I mean, throughout the entire town, actually. It was quite good. Quite something. Lots of people, lots of excitement, lots of food, lots of poutine. Who won that thing, I wonder? I ask knowingly. We'll make sure we get you those informational details as the morning is revealed, because you want to know who won Poutine Fest. Who's got the best poutine in Meaford? We'll get you that details, that answer, later on this morning. We'll keep you in suspense for a while. It's Burton Cummings to News Time. Stacy's next. Soul Saving on Light.

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1: Good Tuesday morning, August 4th. Welcome back from the long weekend. A beautiful sunny day today. Humidex feeling about 34. The dollar 71.18 cents U.S. I'm Stacey Englehart. Well, if you're heading out to the beach, just remember Greybruce Public Health, in consultation with the City of Owen Sound, has posted Kelso Beach as unsafe for swimming. Routine water sampling showed bacteria levels exceeded Ontario Ministry of Health standards. Well, it's not yet clear when WestJet will get back to normal, but flights were slowly getting in the air a day after a strike by cabin crew ruined travel plans for thousands of passengers. About 4,400 flight attendants walked off the job early Sunday when the two sides couldn't reach a tentative deal. A deal was reached early yesterday, ending the work stoppage. A vote happens in about a month. OPP say the death of an 18-year-old in Midland Friday is now deemed a homicide. Officers say they found a man with gunshot wounds at an apartment complex who later died in hospital. Police believe it's an isolated incident and say there's no widespread threat to the community. Officers say the investigation is ongoing and anybody with information is asked to contact police. Well, this certainly makes you think twice about visiting some U.S. states. ICE agents can hide their face with no ID. A federal judge in the United States has ruled that the state of New York cannot ban federal agents from wearing a face covering and they don't need to carry visible ID, although they certainly expect yours. The ruling comes after a federal judge earlier this year blocked a similar law in California that was enacted after the U.S. government started arresting people and their children. Now, according to the United Nations Data and Global Detention Project, the U.S. locks up the highest total number of children throughout the entire world. Light 99.3 Sports. Baseball yesterday, the Jays beat Houston 3-1. That road series continues at 8:10 tonight. In the WNBA, the Toronto Tempo are in Golden State at 10. At the National Bank Open, Kayla Cross has her first WTA victory. The London native advanced to the second round. Layla Fernandez, the only seeded Canadian at the women's tournament in Toronto, plays her first match tomorrow. On the men's side in Montreal, Gabriel Diallo is moving on. And Liam Draxel was forced to wait till today because of rain. JD will keep you posted on the forecast throughout the morning. 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
2: Thank you, Stacey. Good morning. Forecast for Meaford, Collingwood, most of South Georgian Bay. Sunny skies today and 27 degrees. Sunny early tomorrow, then up to an 80% chance of rainfall. Later tomorrow, light showers if we get them, and 28 degrees. Thursday, 90% chance, 5 to 10 millimeters, and a coolish high of 17. Then Friday, sun and cloud, 40% chance, light showers, back up to a high of 26. That's Light 99.3 News, Sports, and Weather. I'm J.D. Moffitt. 11 degrees to start our Tuesday in Midland. 11 in Collingwood, 11 in Wasaga Beach, 12 in Owen Sound, and outside our Meaford studios, 14 degrees. 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

George and May's favorites. First thing Tuesday. Yeah, it's Tuesday. I know it still feels like a Monday, even though we had that extra day on the weekend to celebrate that Monday. But, well, it is what it is, right? Happy Tuesday. Rise and shine. Nice start to the day. Sunshine like we had most of the weekend. Yeah, it worked out on most fronts. As we get into this nice short week with Gowan on Light. Good morning.

0: Light weather update.
1: Sunny skies today and 27 degrees. Sunny early tomorrow, then up to an 80% chance of rainfall. Later tomorrow, light showers if we get them, and 28 degrees. Thursday, 90% chance, 5 to 10 millimeters, and a coolish high of 17. Then Friday, sun and cloud, 40% chance, light showers. Back up to a high of 26.
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1: 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It's oh so sweet. The songs of Gordon Lightfoot. Classic Lightfoot Live. Barrie Sound, September 4th. Midland and Barrie, October 16th and 17th. And in Meaford, October 24th. Keeping summer hot with local events throughout South Georgian Bay. I'm J.D. Moffitt.
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728. First thing Tuesday, Jays win in Houston. That's pretty good. 3-1. Big trades, though. Varsho's gone. Hoffman gone. A lot of new faces on the Jays roster. Maybe an improvement. We'll watch and see. Sports on Lights.

7:35, sunny and nice. Good way to start. A little on the coolish side, but not bad at all. A little warm up to about 27 today. All good. Still lots of summer left yet for the doubters. Matchbox 20 on Light. 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

0: Light weather update.
1: Sunny skies today and 27 degrees. Sunny early tomorrow, then up to an 80% chance of rainfall. Later tomorrow, light showers if we get them, and 28 degrees. Thursday, 90% chance, 5 to 10 millimeters, and a coolish high of 17. Then Friday, sun and cloud, 40% chance, light showers, back up to a high of 26.
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1: 7:54 is when weekend of fun and excitement winds down. 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Meaford's Thornbury Antique and Vintage Show this coming weekend. Beaver Valley Community Center. That's the 8th and the 9th. Suddenly, that's just around the corner, too. Go back in time. Recount those great memories, because the items that hold that magic for us to be found and discovered at the Thornbury Antique and Vintage Show this weekend in Thornbury. 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
1: Just ahead of the 8 o'clock look at news, sports, weather. Stacey Engelhardt has the details on the weekend pass, as long as it was, to roll ahead into the short week in front of us. Spoons on Light. Good morning.

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2: It's Tuesday, August 4th. Good morning. Welcome back from the long weekend. A beautiful afternoon. Sunshine today. A humidex of 34. The dollar 71.21 cents U.S. I'm Stacy Englehart. If you plan on going out to cool down and you're going to the beach, just remember, Grey Bruce Public Health, in consultation with the City of Owen Sound, has posted Kelso Beach as unsafe for swimming. Routine water sampling showed bacteria levels exceeded Ontario Ministry of Health standards. Well, it's not yet clear when WestJet will get back to normal, but flights were slowly getting in the air. A day after a strike by cabin crew ruined travel plans for thousands of passengers. About 4,400 flight attendants walked off the job early Sunday when the two sides couldn't reach a tentative deal. A deal was reached early yesterday, ending the work stoppage. A vote happens in about a month. OPP say the death of an 18-year-old in Midland Friday is now deemed a homicide. Officers say they found a man with gunshot wounds at an apartment complex who later died in hospital. Police believe it's an isolated incident and say there's no widespread threat to the community. Officers say the investigation is ongoing and anybody with information is asked to contact police. Well, this certainly makes you think twice about visiting some U.S. states. ICE agents can hide their face with no ID. A federal judge in the United States has ruled that the state of New York cannot ban federal agents from wearing a face covering and they don't need to carry visible ID, although they certainly expect yours. The ruling comes after a federal judge earlier this year blocked a similar law in California that was enacted after the U.S. government started arresting people and their children. Now, according to the United Nations Data and Global Detention Project, the U.S. locks up the highest total number of children throughout the entire world. Light 99.3 Sports. Baseball yesterday, the Jays beat Houston 3-1. That road series continues at 8:10 tonight. In the WNBA, the Toronto Tempo are in Golden State at 10. At the National Bank Open, Kayla Cross has her first WTA victory. The London native advanced to the second round. Layla Fernandez, the only seeded Canadian at the women's tournament in Toronto, plays her first match tomorrow. On the men's side in Montreal, Gabriel Diallo is moving on, and Liam Draxel was forced to wait till today because of rain. JD will keep you posted on the forecast throughout the morning. 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
3: Thank you, Stacy. Good morning. Forecast for Meaford, Collingwood, most of South Georgian Bay. Sunny skies today and 27 degrees. Sunny early tomorrow, then up to an 80% chance of rainfall. Later tomorrow, light showers if we get them, and 28 degrees. Thursday, 90% chance, 5 to 10 millimeters, and a coolish high of 17. Then Friday, sun and cloud, 40% chance, light showers, back up to a high of 26. That's Light 99.3 News, Sports, and Weather. I'm J.D. Moffat. 11 degrees to start our Tuesday in Midland. 11 in Collingwood, 11 in Wasaga Beach, 12 in Owen Sound, and outside our Meaford studios, 14 degrees. 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
1: 814, yeah, it's kind of cool to chuckle at the memories and those old photos that bring back some of those memories. And now with the magic of the internet, right, it's, yeah, they last forever and everyone gets to see them. So, not so funny now, is it? Sunny and nice, good way to start a Tuesday. Good way to start any day, I think, actually. But we'll take it today. It's Tiffany on Light. Good morning.

0: Light weather update.
1: Sunny skies today and 27 degrees. Sunny early tomorrow, then up to an 80% chance of rainfall. Later tomorrow, light showers if we get them, and 28 degrees. Thursday, 90% chance, 5 to 10 millimeters, and a coolish high of 17. Then Friday, sun and cloud, 40% chance, light showers. Back up to a high of 26.
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8:33, Jay's made some moves. And we'll see how it goes. Hoffman's out. Varsho is gone. Couple of new faces in. We'll have to see how it all plays out. Jays won yesterday, and that's key two over Houston. They play again tonight. We follow the Jays and other sports and trades on light.

0: Light weather update.
1: Sunny skies today and 27 degrees. Sunny early tomorrow, then up to an 80% chance of rainfall. Later tomorrow, light showers if we get them, and 28 degrees. Thursday, 90% chance, 5 to 10 millimeters, and a coolish high of 17. Then Friday, sun and cloud, 40% chance, light showers, back up to a high of 26.
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1: 8:44, it's J.D. Speaking of movies, you see Spider-Man over the weekend. Many did, in fact, number one box office opening of all time, $396 million domestic sales. That is an awful lot of popcorn, and many haven't seen it yet. Don't spoil it. I gotta go soon. Then we'll talk. It's Queen.

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1: 8:50, how was your weekend? Yeah, good. I hope it was really good. Mine was good. The weather, it was fairly accommodating to our plans and events activities for the Summerfest this year, but it was a rousing success. The movie night, the Friday night, the Saturday Market Square Market, and the beer gardens and the entertainment. You know, personally, I just want to thank everybody that was involved in that project, and it is a small but mighty number that we had in our little committee to make this wonderful event happen the way it did. It sure, everything worked out really well. The weather, it could have not rained maybe on Sunday to make for more Market Square marketing, but all in all, it was a rousing success. Want to thank everybody personally. Those of you, you know who you are. You helped me from square one right on through to make this a great, successful event. And Poutine Fest was fantastic. How much poutine did you eat over the weekend? Oh, yeah, we did too. Good times. 11 restaurants in competition for the coveted poutine trophy, the Poutine Fest trophy, this year's winner. And we tabulated the votes yesterday, all your online votes. Thank you so much for voting. The difference between first and second out of all the votes was 6. So you think in the world when they tell you, you know, every vote counts, every vote does count. 6 votes between first and second. This year's grand prize winner, Poutine of the Year, Savvy Co. Meaford. Congratulations. We'll do a presentation video for you so you can see all that happen. But congratulations, Savvy Co. Good stuff. Good poutine all weekend long, wherever you had it, for sure. We're glad you were participating.

0: Your favorite getting together songs. 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Your favorite it's over songs. Stay with
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0: Light weather update.
1: Sunny skies today and 27 degrees. Sunny early tomorrow, then up to an 80% chance of rainfall. Later tomorrow, light showers if we get them, and 28 degrees. Thursday, 90% chance, 5 to 10 millimeters, and a coolish high of 17. Then Friday, sun and cloud, 40% chance, light showers, back up to a high of 26.
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2: Sunny skies today and 27 degrees. Sunny early tomorrow, then up to an 80% chance of rainfall. Later tomorrow, light showers if we get them, and 28 degrees. Thursday, 90% chance, 5 to 10 millimeters. And a coolish high of 17, then Friday, sun and cloud, 40% chance, light showers, back up to a high of 26.
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1: Sunny skies today and 27 degrees. Sunny early tomorrow, then up to an 80% chance of rainfall. Later tomorrow, light showers if we get them, and 28 degrees. Thursday, 90% chance, 5 to 10 millimeters, and a coolish high of 17. Then Friday, sun and cloud, 40% chance, light showers. Back up to a high of 26.
0: 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The decade of Rubik's Cubes, big hair, shoulder pads, and acid wash jeans brought us some of the greatest songs ever made. And we play them all. 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

Michael Bublé with Everything. Hey, it's Anna. Happy Tuesday. You're listening to Light. It is August 4th, and we are met today with some beautiful weather, hot, sunny skies today. With the Humidex, the temperature is going to feel well into the 30s. What is love?

Wrecking Ball by Miley Cyrus on Light 99.3. It's Anna. Sunny today, high of 27 with the Humidex. 34 degrees, not a bad way to kick off a short week. And I know not everybody has a short week, but if you do, I hope you enjoy it. And many people actually this week are on vacation, so you're getting some pretty nice weather. And I do have a full look at what you can expect tonight and into tomorrow. Also, just a reminder that the Sunday night concert series returns, okay? Sundays with the Friends of the Meaford Library. So you're encouraged to come out, bring a lawn chair, small donation, and just enjoy the music off the Meaford Harbor on Sweet

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1: Sunny today, high of 27 with the humidity. It's going to feel like 34, dropping down to a low of 15 with a few clouds overnight. And tomorrow on your Wednesday, mainly sunny, high of 27 with the Humidex. It's going to feel like 32.
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beautiful summer Bananarama there. How fitting for today, because it is going to be a gorgeous one. It's Anna Almeida. You're listening to Light. And let's say you're more of a fall person. Well, good news, okay? If you are already thinking about that time of year, well, guess what? Starbucks says its fall menu actually returns, okay, August 25th. That means pumpkin spice lattes are back in just about 3 weeks.

Such a beautiful voice. That's Ellie Goulding with Burn on Light. It's Anna Almeida and the Blue Jays. My gosh, they made some big moves before the trade deadline. They are saying goodbye to Kevin Gausman, Dalton Farshow, and Jeff Hoffman, along with a few other prospects. So one of the players that is coming back is pitcher Jose Soriano, and he's from the Dodgers. So on the field, the Jays did beat Houston 3-1 last night, and they continue the series tonight at 8:10.

Breakfast at Tiffany's by Deep Blue Something. On your Tuesday morning, it's Anna. You're listening to Light. And a lot of people were at the movie theaters over the weekend. And that's because Spider-Man Brand New Day opened. And what a record-breaking opening weekend it had. The movie earned $360 million across North America, beating the previous record set by Avengers Endgame. So congratulations. It also brought in another $572 million overseas, helping theaters enjoy one of their biggest and busiest weekends ever. So that is nice. People are still headed to the movies. And I had a few of my colleagues here say that they really enjoyed it. So I haven't seen it, but from all the good reviews, hey, maybe I will. Today is cheap night at the movie theaters, too. So maybe tonight will be the night. Hey.

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1: Sunny today, high of 27 with the humidity. It's going to feel like 34. Dropping down to a low of 15 with a few clouds overnight. And tomorrow on your Wednesday, mainly sunny, high of 27 with the Humidex. It's going to feel like 32.
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your light. That's Alicia Moffitt on Light 99.3. It's Anna. Happy Tuesday. This weekend is the Thornberry Antique and Vintage Show. You don't want to miss it. It's happening August 8th and 9th at Viva Valley Community Center. If you're like me, oh, I love a good vintage shop. 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

The song that launched her musical career, If You Had My Love. That's Jennifer Lopez on Light. It's Anna. Marineland has begun the second phase of its whale relocation plan. Seven more whales are being moved from the closed Niagara Falls Park to SeaWorld San Antonio. Last month, six beluga whales were successfully relocated to SeaWorld San Diego and Chicago Shedd Aquarium.

0: Light weather update.
1: Sunny today, high of 27 with the humidity. It's going to feel like 34. Dropping down to a low of 15 with a few clouds overnight. And tomorrow on your Wednesday, mainly sunny, high of 27 with the Humidex. It's going to feel like 32.
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Delaney Jane with Bad Habits on Light 99.3. Hey, it's Anna. It's almost the lunch hour, so this next story is quite fitting. It has to do with a McDonald's trend. So, a new TikTok thing people are doing, for some reason, they're dipping their McDonald's cheeseburgers into their Coca-Colas. Why? I have no idea. But, of course, the unusual combination has sparked plenty of discussion online. And even McDonald's joined in on the conversation by simply responding with, "Just why?" Amen. Why?

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1: When I first saw you, I saw love. And the first time you touched me,

maybe this might get you interested in a snack. KFC and Oreo, they've actually teamed up on a fried chicken flavored Oreo. You heard it here. The limited edition cookies are only available right now in China, but fans in North America are already asking for them to come here. So I guess it's just a matter of time until they make their arrival here in our neck of the woods. Chicken flavored Oreo. Thank you, KFC and Oreo. A combination we didn't know we needed, but soon enough we shall have it.

Gaga and Bruno Mars with Die With a Smile. Such a great collaboration. It's Anna. You're listening to Light. I hope the day is going well for you. Well, things aren't going too well for this next man, all right? Spanish police actually arrested a man arriving from Colombia after discovering about $34,000 worth of cocaine hidden beneath his toupee. Oh, the places people will find to stash things. Anyways, officers became suspicious because he appeared nervous after getting off the plane. So he was very close, but yes, at the end of the day, this man was caught with $34,000 worth of cocaine hidden beneath his toupee.

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1: Sunny today, high of 27 with the humidity. It's going to feel like 34. Dropping down to a low of 15 with a few clouds overnight. And tomorrow on your Wednesday, mainly sunny, high of 27 with the Humidex. It's going to feel like 32.
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Hey, it's Anna. And if you'd like to get thrifty, look good, and save some money while also supporting a great local cause, you're going to want to do it at the Rotary Club of Me First Thrift Shop. So the first Wednesday of the month, it's senior sale. So that's tomorrow. And then the third Saturday is 50% off sales and so much more. So you can find them on Facebook or on Throwbridge Street West in Meaford.

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Happy Tuesday afternoon. It's Hannah Almeida. You're listening to Light. Well, a really sad end to what one woman believed to be her happy ending. Police were called to Shamar Moore's Los Angeles home after a woman arrived with luggage believing she had been invited to move in by the actor. Authorities say an online impersonator pretended to be the actor and had fooled her. So this is why, if you're doing online dating, make sure you at least do a video call so you know that they're real. Let this be a lesson.

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1: Sunny today, high of 27 with the humidity. It's going to feel like 34. Dropping down to a low of 15 with a few clouds overnight. And tomorrow on your Wednesday, mainly sunny, high of 27 with the Humidex. It's going to feel like 32.
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All night long. That's Lionel Richie. What a great throwback on your Tuesday afternoon. And if you like songs like that, you're going to want to listen at 8 o'clock. We do this thing called the 80s at 8. It's an hour dedicated to the best 80s hits. So we curate it. You don't have to do any work. You just sit back, relax, put your feet up, and enjoy the music. And really just reminisce about the good old times, right? The 80s. It's just a classic. No other decade like it. Bright, vibrant, loud. The bigger, the better. And yeah, the music says it all. So we're going to get back to the music now. Here, Hurts to Love. Love You by the Philosopher Kings on Light.

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a question for you. Do you remember MySpace? If you do, well, know that it could be making a comeback. The owners of the once popular media social media site says that they're relaunching the platform in hopes of attracting new users. So Chris and Tim Vanderhook, they bought MySpace back in 2011. No relaunch date has been announced, but I do think it'll do okay, at least in the beginning, just for the nostalgia purposes. But I don't know how it will compete, of course, with TikTok and Instagram. But I guess time will tell.

Britney Spears with Baby One More Time on Light. It's Anna. And last week at this time, we were on standby waiting to see if WestJet flight attendants were going to strike. Well, we know that they did, and it only lasted about a day, but they have reached a tentative agreement with the airline. With that being said, the job action led to 922 canceled flights, disturbing, of course, travel plans for roughly around 250,000 passengers. So while the strike is over, which is great, WestJet says it will take time to restore normal flight schedules. So just keep that in mind. And also, you know, your patience too, because things happen. The deal still needs to be ratified by union members. But all in all, this is a great first step.

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2: Sunny today, high of 27 with the humidity. It's going to feel like 34. Dropping down to a low of 15 with a few clouds overnight. And tomorrow on your Wednesday, mainly sunny, high of 27 with the Humidex. It's going to feel like 32.
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Sean Desmond, Heels on the Ground on Light 99.3. Hey, it's Anna. If you haven't been out to a drive-in movie in a while, well, we want to change that. We will bring the magic of the drive-in to you. 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There, you can enter your for a chance to win a carload admission to the Sunset Berry Drive-In, plus four medium drinks and two large popcorn. Woo-woo! That is a night out. And it's on us, which is nice. So the money stays in your pocket, but you get the ultimate experience, which is amazing. So you just have to listen in as JD makes the winning calls on Wednesday. So if you enter online, he could be calling you on Wednesday. Big congratulations. Congratulations going out to Patrick Rokowski and Abby Lewis of Meaford. They are two of the winners so far.

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Your favorite Things Are Good songs. Your favorite It's Over songs. South Georgian Bay's favorites. Light 99.3.

king of wishful thinking. That's Go West on Light. It's Anna. I hope your day is going well. We are having a beautiful summer day. I love the sunshine and I am a lover. I'm a sun lover. I love the summer months. I love the warmth, but also I really love how many artists go out on tour during the summer and all the different stops along the way. Nothing better than seeing your favorite artist up on stage. And there's so many concerts happening in and around town. So one of them is Olivia Dean. She's out on tour and she's actually playing two sold-out shows, one kicking off tonight at the Scotiabank Arena in Toronto, and then she plays there again tomorrow night. And then on August 7th, she is at the Bell Centre in Montreal. So she is a busy lady, and here she is now with So Easy to Fall in Love.

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1: Sunny today, high of 27 with the humidity. It's going to feel like 34. Dropping down to a low of 15 with a few clouds overnight. And tomorrow on your Wednesday, mainly sunny, high of 27 with the Humidex. It's going to feel like 32.
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Well, get this. At 95 years young, William Shatner is heading to Coachella. So he's expected to perform with his new heavy metal band in 2027 after previewing the music at Riot Fest next month. So you're never too old to go after your dreams. Right there, that is proof.

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Lou Calla, Pretty Girl Era on Light. It's Anna. I hope your day is going well. If you're thinking, maybe I'd like to take on a side hustle or even try something new, just a temporary thing to see if this is something you love. Well, I might have the job for you, okay? Snickers is actually hiring a chief online chill officer, right? Doesn't that sound interesting? Well, the gig, it pays for 2 weeks, and basically the job during those 2 weeks, you will have to create content to promote the company's summer ice cream treats. That's simple. I'm sure we can come up with a way to promote their summer ice cream treats. Anyhow, if you're interested, you got to get your applications in ASAP because it does close tomorrow.

Sabrina Carpenter with Espresso on Light at Almeida. Get this, one Costco-loving husband, he has gone viral thanks to his wife who threw him a Costco-themed birthday party. Isn't that epic? So the Costco-themed birthday celebration included a membership card cake, food samples like you would get if you were shopping at Costco, plus cookies shaped like hot dogs, pizza, and there were even Costco membership cards. How fun is that?

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2: Sunny today, high of 27 with the humidity. It's going to feel like 34. Dropping down to a low of 15 with a few clouds overnight. And tomorrow on your Wednesday, mainly sunny, high of 27 with the Humidex. It's going to feel like 32.
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5: 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It's Oh So Sweet, The Songs of Gordon Lightfoot. Classic Lightfoot Live, Perry Sound, September 4th, Midland and Barrie, October 16th and 17th, and in Meaford, October 24th. Keeping summer hot with local events throughout South Georgian Bay. I'm J.D. Moffitt.
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So the theme this year for these scarecrows are peace, love, and happiness, and they will also be able to withstand rain, wind, and sun. These are super scarecrows, I'm telling you. We will provide all the materials, and experienced volunteers will be on hand for support, which is great. And you can make as many scarecrows as time permits. So that is also a lot of fun. And bring a friend. You're encouraged to bring a friend to these workshops. And there are a few to choose from. If you want more details, just go to scarecrow.invasion.decorating@gmail.com.

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2: Sunny today, high of 27 with the humidity. It's going to feel like 34. Dropping down to a low of 15 with a few clouds overnight. And tomorrow on your Wednesday, mainly sunny, high of 27 with the Humidex. It's going to feel like 32.
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It's Anna Almeida. If you're looking to end summer on a great note with the kids, how about the Canadian International Air Show? 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

It's your Tuesday drive home on Light. It's Richard Huskisson in again for the afternoon. Dave Curlman is taking a couple more weeks off. Not sure if he's getting things done around the house or just taking it easy, but he's going to be back in again a couple of weeks. So I'll be keeping you company all the way until 7 this evening. And it's a gorgeous looking day. Clear night sky by the looks of it. Rain on the way later this week, though. Get a proper look at the forecast in a bit.

Richard Huskisson on Light. You might have wondered where I was last week, not being on the 80s or the weekend or any other show. Well, that's because I was in Montebello at the Fairmont Le Chateau, the world's largest log cabin, a beautiful resort midway between Montreal and Ottawa. So we did a little bit of touring, a lot of relaxing, and sat in the indoor pool while it rained outside. A lot. We did have a great time, nice little drive, a bunch of family time together, which I really appreciate. Honestly, it felt fantastic. And after getting back, I kind of want to go back there again sometime, but maybe not for a while.

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1: Sunny today, high of 27 with the humidity. It's going to feel like 34, dropping down to a low of 15 with a few clouds overnight. And tomorrow on your Wednesday, mainly sunny, high of 27 with the Humidex. It's going to feel like 32.
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your favorite getting together songs. 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Oh, I want something just like this. 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

Richard Hoskinson on Light. The oil markets seem to think there's a deal coming in the Iran war because the cost of a barrel of oil dropped significantly today, down under $80 a barrel. That normally would mean a nice chunk off the price of the pumps a couple of days later, but that hasn't been consistent recently. For the moment, I can say there's no expected change tomorrow. So if you don't need to fill up yet, you could try and wait, see if it'll drop in price later on in the week. If nothing changes, though, you could fill up tomorrow for about the same as today. At least that's what the experts say.

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1: Sunny today, high of 27 with the humidity. It's going to feel like 34. Dropping down to a low of 15 with a few clouds overnight. And tomorrow on your Wednesday, mainly sunny, high of 27 with the Humidex. It's going to feel like 32.
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It's a drop-in event. 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

It's your Tuesday afternoon on Light. Looking back at the weekend, the biggest movie at the box office was Spider-Man Brand New Day. Took in a staggering $360 million domestic, which they originally thought was only going to be $355 million and would have put it behind Avengers Endgame's $357.1 million record from April of 2019. Instead, Spider-Man Brand New Day now has the biggest opening weekend domestically of all time. In addition to another $572 million from the international market, the global total debut is now $932 million, the second highest worldwide opening ever behind Endgame's $1.2 billion. That is pre-COVID numbers for sure this weekend. The Odyssey claiming second place, $51 million. Toy Story 5 in third with $6.2 million. Minions and Monsters, $5.8 million for fourth. And the live-action Moana rounding out the top five with $5.3 million at the box office.

Richard Husk is an online, and I love when my kid watches Sesame Street. Reminds me of being a little one myself. Much like they did then, they still get huge musical stars on to do a song now and then. Most recently, Post Malone on Sesame Street, making a special guest appearance on an episode called Storm on Sesame Street, which debuted yesterday, doing a song for the episode that teaches children how to prepare for, cope with, and recover from extreme weather events. It's an original song called A Little Help, a kid-friendly spin of his hit, I Had Some Help. You can find it on the episode now or look up the song on its own on YouTube. Now let's keep on with a fellow who was on Sesame Street back in 1989. It's Billy Joel.

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1: Light 99.3 weather for Meaford, Collingwood, and South Georgian Bay. We are looking at a forecast tonight of clear skies, low of 17. Tomorrow mainly sunny, high 28. Thursday looking cloudy with rain, risk of thunderstorms, and a high of 22. That's a look at your Tuesday afternoon forecast on Light 99.3.
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Your favorite new favorites. They are so mystical, magical, oh baby, cause and everything in between. All I wanna do is have some fun. 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

Richard Huskisson on Light. We're looking at some increased wildfire activity out in BC. 120 wildfires there, 119 active in Ontario, 8,000 people evacuated in BC, 1,650 in Ontario. There's thousands more looking at potential evacuation orders. If you want to help, there's a Canadian Wildfire Fund on the Canadian Red Cross website you could support, and there are plenty of local outreach plans in motion trying to do what can be done.

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1: 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Forecast tonight is clear with a low of 18. Tomorrow mainly sunny, high 28. Thursday looking cloudy with rain, risk of thunderstorms, and a high of 22. That's a look at your Tuesday afternoon forecast on Light 99.3.
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0: your favorite getting together songs. I've been waiting for a girl like you. Your favorite things are good songs. Make me feel like I'm the only girl in the world. 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

Richard Husk is in on Light, back again with another little curious quiz for you this afternoon. Something we like to do to keep ourselves sharp, keep the minds active. My question for you today is, in Sesame Street, who is Big Bird's friend who historically the adults couldn't see? See if you can figure it out. We'll get the answer in just a bit.

Your Tuesday drive home on Light. And did you know who in Sesame Street was Big Bird's friend who historically the adults couldn't see? Of course, the answer was Snuffleupagus, also known as Mr. Snuffleupagus, or Aloysius, or mostly Snuffy. First appearing in 1971, it was only Big Bird who could see him at first. It wasn't until 1985 that Snuffy would finally be seen by the others in an episode called Follow That Bird, which came out August 2nd. A fun little question, given that we were talking about Sesame Street earlier on today.

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1: 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Forecast tonight is clear with a low of 18. Tomorrow mainly sunny, high 28. Thursday looking cloudy with rain, risk of thunderstorms, and a high of 22. That's a look at your Tuesday afternoon forecast on Light 99.3.
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Richard Huskisson on Light. You know, when I was getting ready for our vacation the other week, I had a late night thought about something I hadn't done in a long time. Something that goes back to my younger days. And I made my wife a playlist for our drive. I asked her to give me a starting song, went from there. It was so much fun. But even better was how much she loved it. Our whole drive was full of laughing and singing and her telling me what a great job I had done. So if I had a tip to give you right now, I would say make a playlist for your partner. Get them to help you start it or surprise them completely. Both can be good, especially if you have any kind of trip coming up where you can enjoy it together.

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1: 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Forecast tonight is clear with a low of 18. Tomorrow mainly sunny, high 28. Thursday looking cloudy with rain, risk of thunderstorms, and a high of 22. That's a look at your Tuesday afternoon forecast on Light 99.3.
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The Summer Library Challenge continues to the end of August at the Meaford Public Library. Try to complete all or some of the Summer Library Challenges for a chance to win a fabulous prize. Get your Summer Library Challenge booklet. Have it stamped when you complete a challenge at the library team to receive a ballot. 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

Richard Huskisson on light. The cost of a barrel of oil still down today, under $80 a barrel last I checked, and that normally would mean a drop in the price of the pumps a couple days later. That hasn't really been consistent, though. For the moment, the experts not predicting any change in price tomorrow. You could wait and see if it will get forecast for cheaper gas later on this week. If nothing changes, you can also always fill up tomorrow for about the same price as today. Just remember that if you do wait, fill up after 6.

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1: Light 99.3 weather for Meaford, Collingwood, and South Georgian Bay. Forecast tonight is clear with a low of 18. Tomorrow, mainly sunny, high 28. Thursday, looking cloudy with rain, risk of thunderstorms, and a high of 22. That's a look at your Tuesday afternoon forecast on Light 99.3.
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You are listening to Light. It's Richard Huskis in here, having just gone on a road trip with the family. I gotta say, there was something comforting in remembering how to read a map and plot my own course. I read a statistic yesterday that roughly 2 billion people a month have used Google to tell them where to go and how to get there. Millions more use the other services you can find. I admit I use them too. It's handy to get traffic updates, make sure I don't miss a turn, but I almost always scan the route first, see if I like an alternate better. And that actually saved me a lot of traffic last week, which is why I like this tip. Go ahead and let the internet help you get somewhere, then figure out your own way back, or do like I did. Find an alternate you might like better than the recommendation and try that instead. It'll help you keep your brain active and might save you some time.

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1: 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Forecast tonight is clear with a low of 18. Tomorrow mainly sunny, high 28. Thursday looking cloudy with rain, risk of thunderstorms, and a high of 22. That's a look at your Tuesday afternoon forecast on Light 99.3.
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Richard Huskisson on Light. That's going to be it for me for tonight. Thanks for hanging out for the drive home. Well, actually, for a little while, I'll be back again with the 80s at 8 in a little over an hour. Hope you have a fantastic rest of the evening, and I'll talk to you then.

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Your favorite Things Are Good songs. I think I want to marry you. Your favorite It's Over songs. We are never, ever, ever getting back together. South Georgian Bay's favorites. Light 99.3. Where's all my soul, sisters? Let me hear ya.

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You organize the food and friends. We'll bring the music. Saturday night. 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You deserve this. The best of the 80s, 90s, and now. 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